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So they are requesting, just asking in all humility, that all the families, you know, please refrain from attending their place tomorrow when the body arrives. They would like this time for them as a family. This time for them. So may we just adhere to their request. So thank you so much for that request. Anyway, for all who te autake kato toa, te rave pure nei, te kave nei te pure, kave pure pumana, ia tautur mai te tua.
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Thank you so much no de ra updates brother Rapa for the updates. 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

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They done a BSB 062-329, and the account number 1062-6515, account number 1062-6515. The voice of the people of the Cook Islands. 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E the accounts number e tai kare onorua onorima tai rima. 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Contribution e dalado donation. 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
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They specialize in our Cook Islands food catering. Mama Luisa Taya, please contact her if you are willing or would like a catering team. 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They will come and they will, I'm sure, they will spread, give you the best spread of Cook Island food to the world. Amen? Amen. On to our religious groups, our Otutaki Religious Advisory Council. Okay? 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
1: 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Thank you Trevely and Sons for your constant contribution in sponsoring our Cook Island program. Okay, ka nike tato ki te tua o te notices sam. A quick garage sale. The garage sale, I think, I te vareire e tai oatu ki te sapat. 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Kiwa. 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Okay. Te rua o te notices no runga I te practice a are. A te manaka I e tū mai nē ra runga urumaiwa. Ka added to the practice ki ko I te ngutu are o te papa chairman John Bishop I number 8 Wade Street I Cranebrook. Mi te oronga uru ki te tuaro. Ka nike ua atu ki rira no te manaka e api ipi I imene. So pame ta au ki ta au korere e to ureo na. Ki ko I te ngutu are o te papa chairman John Bishop. I number 8, Wade Street, Cranebrook. Mi te oronga uru ki te tuaro. 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E uipa anga te ia na are. So, kokoi I tiro toko I are ermai. Ka uipang, I think e mi te ora torupa. 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I think, I'm sure e ora toru. Te ora I oke mai e no te uipanga a are. Okay, so a te a te ura e Wednesday, a Wednesday rā iwa o September. Mi te ora ono e tai o atu ki te hapa sei to 9 o'clock. E practice, te akamata ni are I te practice I ko I te Maryong Community Hall, 62 Railway Parade I Maryong. So te akamata ni are I taratu practice I Maryong, 62 Railway Road, Maryong. The Wednesday, 9th of September. Mi te ora ono ki te ora iwa. So, ka akamata te practice a are ki reira. Te rua, o te okay ane ke stato ki te te notice me noti te me u i te me i te manake urgent notice te notices na no ko me i to tato mama i angam tua Cummings te tana i tata me urgent notice to our families, friends, extended families, community services and organizations. We are sincerely sorry about the inconvenience changes caused by our management team and members of Cook Islands Day Australia Festival. This is our latest update of our ongoing event. The Cook Islands Day Australia Festival is now rescheduled to next month for Saturday 19th and 20th September 2026. Venues to be confirmed. To our partnership with New South Wales Rugby League World Cup, due to our partnership with New South Wales Rugby League World Cup 2026, and we are hoping to get everyone involved and get ready for this big event in Sydney. From the showcase, dancing groups, food stalls, arts and craft, drummers and musicians, etc. Inquiries to Te Pairu Tracy Tawai, Facebook or Messenger. 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Thank you, Ra.
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1: 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I'm so happy nanai. 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And I said, good, let's go grand final. So there a weekend, they had an egg at the grand final. Kaharapu o kia tae o, aru I nore no par. Yes, so happy. So
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0: 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No, the may I tell you, I do automatically me reach that day the peak, huh? Yeah, yeah. Mm. You know, it's very hard to stay there. No, the may what they don't do, we find out.
1: Yeah.
0: And then we know Eva Malama, Eva Ho. No, no, the Pepe, you know, and then they stay out. And find out, my, Muri, my, with the support of the family. We hook you out, my, you know, then our mama, oh, yeah, you guys. Yeah. But like your mama, me take it here to turang out the fanawang na tamay watch wa merato. But it is twato mapu we goye chiga ya goye chiga. I really really appreciate na na tamarigi atado tamarigi tamay. 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Dagwe mene ye. The only thing is, only a handful and yet, there's this thing, and we have been put on the list as the highest alcohol drinking
1: absolutely
0: nation.
1: Number one in the world.
0: Number one in the world.
1: Absolutely.
0: Alcohol to the world. Oh, no? We didn't make it up.
1: No.
0: Nope. They don't have the mayor
1: The
0: statistics there. The statistics there. You are number one. Kore irapu mai di kawe mai na penchi ni e tato, warapu ra di kawe mai na mohina pia. 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And how many did I mention? 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we all know you know rai de utamari tamaro famous so you have to really look out, you know, what do you do? I really think in Atamariki Tamaini Atatu, you know?
1: And absolutely, you know, agree. I totally agree with you, Tere Manako. I te mokupuna ni, I think it was last year or the year before, play mayanga te nines no New South Wales ni. Ho atu e here from New South Wales. So represented to in New South Wales, the Central Coast, and they took it out. Okay, my nan, she was only under 13.
0: Yeah.
1: And they did it. I said, you know, you have to think twice. No koe o no koe, you know, which you got to look around you. Which is it that you want the most? The best out of you? Or hera koe to te ene ia. 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
2: No dia.
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2: 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Tātou passports e passports nuchirani. Yeah. O te maramana tā e go nei, we are tier one. We are tier one I roto I te sports. Are te Samoa tier one. That's why rauka pauro ai nā player rātou I roto. Tātou, we are tier one. We only allow two or three. Hoki mai ki roto I te Cook Island. Yes, mea tika te ia. So, that's another problem. Ono koe te Tonga e te mea. You know, hey, raya tātou tamariki ka oiro toi te ia mea, but not allowed. O te yaka chikaia, we only allowed one or two, especially the rugby union. Me waita tātou ka hoki mai, we only allowed two. Tuke te Samoa e te Tonga e te Fiji lātou tai, pau mai nā mea lātou, nā player. Tātou, because we are tier one, New Zealand passports. O te rā te tai mea. You know, I wish te rā tuatou, but it depends. You know, aotato I roto I the World Cup or the tuiboro, the rugby. I believe we can make the quarterfinal and the semifinal in the rugby. No te me, ko tato, kukalen Māori, ya. Nuchirani, Māori. We are one in the same.
1: Yeah.
2: Aoki mai rato, tauture, but we are not the tier one. We are tier one. That's why they can't. If only wa tier two dadu, wa tomo mai rado, ha. Or they can plan something. Pene, it's money. I'm not sure what's really there. Mea. But arauka the Māori, especially those former All Black, te rau mea gia, tomo mai ki roto I tato I the Cook Island, then get us in the Cook Island World Cup. They can. We can beat, sorry, my Usos, we can beat Samoa. We can, and I don't care if they bring the rock. I got a hammer. Yeah, I got a hammer. Hey, e te tai mea me te akarongo mai ra Dwayne the Rock Johnson. I hope you're listening, Dwayne the Rock Johnson. And if there's anyone recording this, please pass this on to him. His great-grandfather is from Manihiki. His name is Whaitaka. Okay, you tell him that. Tell him his great-grandfather is Whaitaka. Whairaka had his son, his name is Peter Maivia, his grandfather. Okay? Mm. Peter Maivia. Peter Maivia had a daughter, that's his mother. See? So
1: wow.
2: Peter, you know, the rock, that's why I said, you fella got the rock, I got the hammer, which is his great grandfather. Okay? Papa Whairaka.
1: You hear
2: Papa
1: that,
2: Whairaka.
1: The rock?
2: Mm. Did you hear that, the rock? Eh? Mm. Can you smell what this money he getting is cooking? Eh?
1: Ula, the hammer.
2: The hammer is your great-grandfather. Anyway, imiatika day. Mm. So,
1: that's great news.
2: Yeah. Mm. Mene, you know, I wish one day, me yaya, if only one my day etwa, pene gua, wa laida dada tautua, meruto mai I the rock walking. You know, the mayor, you know, honestly, he came rich because we went to the movie and paid to get in.
1: To watch him. We came to watch you, the rock.
2: I know. Anyway. And then we'll come back, wrap up the Dadu program. Don't forget, hey, can you smell what the rock is cooking? Hey. 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
1: 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And we're all on the same date. Happy, happy birthday, kia koutou, on the 28th of Tiamarama, within 2-3 days' time. So I hope you all have a good day. 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
0: Praise the Lord, praise the Lord. 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
1: On the 28th of Tiamarama, within 2-3 days' time. 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
0: Praise the Lord, praise the Lord. Te raia. Te. E koto kato tō.

0: ya rongo mita ki mai koto ya kita koto we de assistant ne represents ia ya tato de Cook Island e there are two i Perth at the Friday to my ne the weekend ne okay the assistant apuch representing the Cook Island e the sport squash okay squash so she represents the Cook Islands in squash and it's I think it's the Masters I think but the ravenetiri ranganga I ko I Perth I dena oi the Western 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good luck to your sister from all of us here ida da do ratio 98.5 fm 2000 de reo de kuki airani peragato de hitana da kato to ai go ne e new south wales peragato e queensland e aotearoa victoria on 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

0: 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I runga i tātou rātio 98.5 FM 2000 di reo o te kuki airani. 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

0: Before you say another word, may I present to you Alf. The show is on. Your eyelids are growing heavy. You are getting sleepy. You are no longer a cat. You are a bagel. Hey, you scared me.
1: You ought to wear a bell.
2: What's going on here?
0: What happened here? I was just teaching Lucky how to tell time. Show Willie what you've learned.
3: You were hypnotizing him, weren't you?
0: Okay, you caught us. I'm trying to help Lucky beat his smoking problem. Just kidding!

0: President. Listen, I know you're a busy guy, so I'll make this brief. We've only got one planet, so why don't you and the Rusky ease up a little, will ya?
1: Goodness, this looks pretty complicated.
0: Hope I haven't oversimplified the problem.
1: I'm sure we'll do everything we can. Mr. Elf, we're sending someone around right now to follow up on this thing. You just sit tight, okay?
0: You too.

0: behind the dress.
1: No, don't make a sound. Stay right here and take off that dress.
0: All right, but I feel it only fair to warn you. I'm not wearing anything underneath. Well,

0: humus is what comes out of the compost bin after the straw, scraps and clippings and things go in.
1: Hey, Dal, there's a worm on the telly talking about making humus. He says it makes your soil better. Means you wouldn't have to do so much heavy digging. That'd be good, eh? Not much sense of humus.
2: Landco is in your hands. Get yourself a compost bin. We need the
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1: Do I have to volunteer or can I just donate to the club?
2: How often do you train?
3: Will she get to play with her friends and will they be in the same team?
0: But there are vital questions every parent should ask.
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0: Don't take child safety at your club for granted. 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
1: I love that melody.
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1: Heart of my heart.
0: Brings back a memory.
1: Brings back a memory.
0: When we were kids.
1: When we were kids.
0: On the corner of the street.
1: On the corner of the street.
0: We were rough.

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1: Yan Hao Po Cha Zi Ye Wei Ba Yu Sub Ya Ho Sing Kei Yi Bi Shui Yun Sing Yan Hao Po Cha Iga Ying Yin Yao Si Gan Tin To Yan Hao Po Cha Ting Lao Lam census.abs.gov.au/traditional-chinese Wa Zi Din 1800 181 227. 以上资讯由澳洲统计局授权发布。
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